Okay, that's me done for another show. Seconds before I'm replaced in the virtual studio by the next show. Thank you for listening, whether you're listening live or listening on repeat, because we're coming back for another session on Monday night, at 5 p.m. Central Time. So if you're listening then, I hope you enjoyed the show. As I say, I've tried to bring you an idea of the vibrant American stuff, plus the Fab Four, plus the British Invasion stuff, made a really, really good mixture. Some fabulous songs. Anyway, enjoy the rest of your Sunday. I'll be back tomorrow with some 70s classics. See you then. Bye-bye.

This is God's plan, he said it to me. 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Now the garden's same size as Adam and Eve's. I got trees, a forest, you better believe. For the bass and the treble, I treble the fee. I can't wish my ex the best, she would end up with me. How can I sleep when there's money to get with the team? You disrespect the 16, your head on the beam. For the money, the head of the queen. I didn't think I could ever redeem. I'm from South, where they struggle with saying your name, but it's easy when pronouncing you dead on the scene.

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Selling CDs in Paris, but this music gave me everything I need in a marriage. I can't speed sideways on grand jungle or garage, when I know that it's the reason we

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To all the people that lived above the buildings that I was hustling from that called the police on me when I was just trying to make some money to feed my daughter. And all the niggas in the struggle. You know what I'm saying? It's all good, baby.

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0: all about you.
1: I know it was a call and the gang of Joanna, and I thought I'd ease you into a nice Saturday morning. Good morning. You are listening to Run Radio with me, Barbecue Pete Reynolds. I'm going to keep you company through to 10 o'clock until Jeff takes over. God, didn't it get warm yesterday afternoon? Oh, dear, it was really, really warm. It's not pretty warm now this morning as well. I'll give you the weather a little bit later on as it happens. And there's a couple of little fates and stuff going on a bit later today, so I'll let you know about those. We've got road closures, which I'm going to let you know about. That's all after Lighthouse Family lifted after Silvers and Croft and a summer breeze. Still easing you into that Saturday morning.

Oh, two great tunes there. That's the Lighthouse Family and Lifted from 1995. And before that, from the 70s, we had Stills and Croft with A Summer Breeze. And that's to ease you into your Saturday morning. But unfortunately, I've got some bad news for this Saturday's travel chaos. The A320 Guildford Road between Ottershaw and St. Peter's Way roundabout is closed in both directions from 9 o'clock last night, that was. And it won't be open until 6 a.m. Monday morning, the 16th of June. Also, the M25 Junction 10 drive rotary system and slip roads will be closed as well during the same period. There is a signed diversion route in place, and for more information you can head over to www.surreycc.gov.uk and you can get some more information there. And but if you can avoid the area, please do, because I think it's going to be pretty manic out there. Right, Tate McRae, Run for the Hills is on the way. That's after this from Rob Thomas.

0: I'd love to, but I just don't have the time.
1: Time for what?
0: Becoming a volunteer.
1: Well, when I joined Good Neighbours, I only had one free hour a week, but they made me feel very welcome.
0: But I'm not qualified.
1: You don't need to be. You've got a car and you love helping people. You'd be great.
0: But great at what?
1: Well, driving neighbours in need to hospital and GP appointments, that sort of thing. And sometimes I take them shopping or just drop round for a coffee and a chat.
0: Well, I'm pretty sure I could do that.
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And it was Tate Murray, Run for the Hills. A fantastic track there, wasn't it? Got to say good morning to Heather in Ashdead, and I'm just looking up for something to play for you. And I think you might enjoy this one, Heather. This is Only You by Yazoo, especially for you, Heather.

And that was Yazoo, Only You, and we're playing that for Heather in Ashtead. Thanks for tuning in, Heather. Right, let's have a look, see what's coming up. Don't forget, we got around about 8:30, we're going to have the Saturday morning mind bender. And we can see if we can guess the answer to that. And that's all just for fun. I've got, let's squeeze Kenny A. Grace and Spice Girls in.

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1: And it is that time of the morning. It's just turned 8:30 on this Saturday morning. It's looking a bit drab out there, actually, so shall I give you the weather first? Right, possible isolated heavy showers at first with a chance of hail or thunder. So they're mainly dry and sunny this afternoon with highs of 25 Celsius at 77 Fahrenheit, so pretty warm later on. Overnight remaining dry but feeling fresher than of late. 7 Celsius, that's 44 Fahrenheit are the maximum lows. So might even sleep a little bit better tonight, might we? Tomorrow mainly dry, although the odd shower is possible. Mainly cloudy with some sunny spells. Highs of 25 Celsius, that's 77 Fahrenheit again. Right, it's now time for the Saturday Morning Mindbender. 15% of people say they would rather do this without their significant other half. Now, what is it that 15% of people would like to do on their own? And I'll give you the answer shortly. And if you'd like to get involved and if you think you know what the answer is, just text or WhatsApp to 0752 252 665, or just look us up on Facebook and send us a message that way. We are Run Radio, RUNN Radio, and you can find us on the Facebook pages. Right, what we got next? Oh, Ellie Goulding and Burn.

Oh, Ellie Goulding and Burn. Right. Let's get back to Saturday morning Mindbender. 15% of people say they would rather do this than do this without their partner or their significant other half. Jan, she's coming with driving. Sue and Chersey, load the dishwasher. Rob's and Mark, they're both coming with driving as well. Emma, oh, she's coming with load the dishwasher. Rachel, have 10 minutes me time. And John, he's coming with driving as well. So driving was a popular choice. But no, that is not the right answer. Alicia's Attic, Indestructible, plays next on Run.

Alicia's Attic and Indestructible. Getting back to the Saturday morning mind bender. 15% of people say they would rather do this without their partner or significant other half. excuse me. I've got some more wrong answers. Janie Woodham's gone for cooking, as is Sue in Chertsey. Robin Fleet's gone to see a movie. Mark said housework. Emma said sleep. Rachel, you've got it right. John, you've got it right. And Heather said weight watching. No, I'm going to have to give a clue, I think. Most people probably do this once a week, and a lot of people now do it online. Does that help you out? And I'll let you know the answers. I've got steps on the way. That's after this from James Arthur.

And that was Steps with Here and excuse me, with Here and Now. And before that, we had Train Wreck by James Arthur. Right, it's now time to reveal the answer to the Saturday morning lyric. That's later. Oh, I've lost the plot. Saturday morning mindbender. Right, 15% of people say they would rather do this without their partner or significant other half. I got quite a few wrong answers. Then I started getting a few right answers. Jan in Woodham, you got it right. Mark in Addleston, Rachel in Addleston, and John in Staines. You've all come in with the right answer. And Heather in Ashley, I'm going to give you half a point for that because you're on the right tracks. And it was actually food shopping. I mean, a lot of people do it online now, and a lot of people still go to the supermarket. So, yeah, you got half a point for that one, Heather, because that is a form of shopping, isn't it? Right, so yeah, that's what it was. It was food shopping, believe it or not. I've got Sunita right back where we started. And a little later, I'm going to play you some... should we have some new releases?

Snita, right back where we started from there. Right, I've got a few bits and pieces here for you now. If you're looking for something to do today, but about 11:30, the Egham Museum is reopening its doors after months of refurbishment. So you can enjoy some new exhibits plus the older ones that have all been revamped. Doors open at 11:30 and you can find them at 51 High Street, Egham, TW209EW. And you can get more information on egghammuseum.org. Also, starting at, so you can go there and then you can trot along to the Lion Village Fete, because that opens at 1 o'clock. There you go. That's your day sorted, isn't it? So then there's Punch and Judy rides. There's a burst displays, barbecue and beer tent, and there's absolutely much, much more. So it's well worth going. There's parking available as well. And for more info, you can call 01932 873350. I'll say that one more time. 01932 873350, or get on their socials, Facebook and X, I think they're on. And the sat nav you would need is Lion Lane, Lion, Chertsey, KT160AN. I'll say that one more time. It's Lion Lane, Lion, Chertsey, KT160AN, and get along there for have some great fun. Actually, I'm hoping to get along there a bit later this afternoon. I've got the grandkids staying, so yeah, maybe we'll take them, try and wear them out a bit. Right, let's squeeze a couple more in. I have got Daft Punk with Pharrell Williams and Get Lucky.

Daft Punk and Pharrell Williams with Get Lucky. Right, I'm going to play two more. I'm going to squeeze them in. This is a little bit of glam rock. This is just for fun. I've got Blockbuster by Sweet on the way. That's after the Rubettes and Jukebox Jive. And then we'll have a look at the new releases.

Two great glam rock songs there. That was Blockbuster by Sweet from 1973. And before that, we had Jukebox Jive by the Rubettes from 1975. I can remember jiving away to those as a young lad down at the local youth club, I think it was, or disco. I can't remember now, to be honest. It's been a long time ago. Right, there's time for some new entries. Now, new in at number 61, which surprised me, was Addison Rae and New York. Go to the Big Apple.

Addison Rae with New York, and that was coming straight in at number 61 yesterday. He's done it again, and this is Ed Sheeran. He's come straight into the top 10 at number 9 with Sapphire. You're

0: Oh, what a tune. Ed Sheeran and Sapphire. He's done it again. I can see that being played out in many, many Keep Fit classes, can't you? Because that is a right old dance tune. How does he do it? He's just amazing, really, isn't he? Right. The last new entry. Right. This is the highest new entry. Now, it's just knocked Alec Warren off the top spot after what seems like a year at number one. And this is Sabrina Carpenter, Man Child, straight in at number one. And this is the clean version.
1: Oh, boy.

0: I do like that one as well. That's Sabrina Carpenter, A Man Child, and that is the clean version. And like I say, she's come straight in at number one. So well done to her. Now, that's knocked Alex Warren back into second spot, I'm afraid. Right, this next one is for a very good friend of mine. This is for Andy over at Goldsworth Park. And it's ABC and All of My Heart. This is for you, Andy.
1: It's time to take you back to the 80s.

0: I know it was. Excuse me, ABC, All of My Heart, which I'm playing for Andy over at Goldsworth Park. I hope you enjoyed that one, mate. Right, it's now time for Pete's Blast from the Past, and I'm going to take you back to the 60s. First out, we got The Zombies, She's Not There, from 1965.
1: Frontier of the 1960s.
2: All step for man.
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5: 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I have a dream.
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7: We're taking you back to the

That caught me by surprise, didn't it? That was She's Not There by the Zombies from 1965 on Pete's Blast and Pass. Up next we have from 1967, Thank You Very Much, by The Scaffold.

0: Much.
1: Excellent stuff there by the Scaffold. Thank you very much. From 1967. Excuse me. And to complete Pete's Blast and a Pass, I've got Silence is Golden by the Tremolos. And I'm playing this for my mate Brian over in the New Forest there. And this one's for you, Brian. I hope you enjoy it.

Oh, what a tune. That's the Tremolos, Silence is Golden, which I'm playing for my mate Brian over in Leamington, which is just out by the New Forest there. So I hope you enjoyed that one. Right, I'm going to get one more on, and then we're going to have the lyric line. I've got Leanne Gardner with Better Luck Next Guy.

That finished abruptly, didn't it? And that was Lyanne Gardner, Better Luck Next Guy. Right, it's now time for the limit line because it's now 9:30 and a half. There you go. And it's from the 1991 album, Waking the Neighbours. And the lyrics go, look into my eyes, you will see what you mean to me. Search your heart, search your soul. And when you find me there, you'll search no more. I'll give you those lyrics one more time. Look into my eyes, you will see what you mean to me. Search your heart, search your soul, and when you find me there, you'll search no more. So, title and artist, please, if you would. I've got Bryan Adams. No, I haven't. I've got Chic on the way. That's after Olivia Rodrigo and Driver's License.

0: Cross your street. Yeah, you said forever, now I drive alone past your street.
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0: PM.
1: I do like that one. That's the corner shop on the brimful of Asher. Right, let's get back to the lyric line this morning. And it was from the 1991 album, Waking Up the Neighbours. The lyrics were, look into my eyes, you will see what you mean to me. Search your heart, search your soul. And when you find me there, you'll search no more. That's quite nice, actually, them lyrics, aren't they? Right, and let's have a look. We've got Andy in Goldsworth Park. He's the first one through with the right answer. Mark in Addleston, Jan in Woodham, and Sue in Church. You've all come in with the right name, artist, and title. So well done to you. I'm going to play one more, and then I'll give you the answer to the lyric line. Like I say, the lyrics were, look into my eyes, you will see what you mean to me. Search your heart, search your soul. And when you find me there, you'll search no more. So what is it from and who sang it? I've got Jimmy Nail, Ain't No Doubt. Then I've got the answer.

Jimmy Neal, Ain't No Doubt, playing on Iran Radio. Right, back to the lyric line this morning. It was from the 1991 album, Waking Up the Neighbours. The lyrics went, "Look into my eyes, you will see what you mean to me. Search your heart, search your soul. And when you find me there, you'll search no more." Now I've got to say well done to Andy in Goldsworth Park. Andy in Goldsworth Park. Mark in Addleton, Jan in Woodham, Sue in Chertsey, John in Staines, Rob in Fleet, Emma in Fargham, and Rachel in Addleton. You've all come in with the right artist and title. And if you said to me, Brian Adams, everything I do it for you, you would have been correct. So well done if you got that right at home. Here it is, Brian Adams, Everything I Do.

So well done. If you said Bryan Adams, "Everything I'd do it for you," which was our lyric line this morning. And of course, it was used in the 1991 movie Robin Hood, Prince of Thieves, starring Kevin Costner, Morgan Freeman, Christine Slater, Alan Rickman, and Mary Elizabeth Mastrantonio. So, yeah, great film as well, isn't it, by the way? Up next, Morgan Wallen, Lies, Lies, Lies.

Morgan Wallen with Lies, Lies, Lies. Just a heads up again and a reminder that the A320 Guildford Road between Ottershaw and St Peter's Way roundabout is closed in both directions. And that was from last night from 9 o'clock until 6 a.m. Monday the 16th of June. Also, the M25 Junction 10 gyratory system and slip roads will also be closed during the same period. A sign diversion is in place. And for more info, you can head over to www.surreycc.gov.uk, and if you can avoid the area, please do. I have got Katrina and the Waves, Walking on Sunshine. Jeff's up next, and I'll see you tomorrow. Bye. Obviously, that's not Katrina and the Waves, and I pressed the wrong button.

heart's still pumping, his blood's still running. King Kong, the king is here. With King Kong, I'm born. With King Kong's fear, he's driving.

0: It's written by Joe South, who wrote a lot of Billy Joe Royals hits and otherwise. And it was on Ronco's Good Vibrations, I remember. That's when I first heard the song.
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0: We've got both sides of a Beach Boys hit single for you, starting with Help Me Rhonda.

0: No, last time I was in Woking, I went to W.H. Smith's and bought a very interesting record collector special on the Beach Boys, and served by very musically knowledgeable young lady who big fan of the Eagles and the Alan Parsons Project. Now, I'm not going to be playing any of those because they weren't hits in 1965, but I was very impressed by a lady's musical knowledge and enthusiasm for certain types of music. So if you're listening, enjoy the music. Here's a big classic from 1965. You can dance to it at parties, and it's just a great record. This is Sam the Sam and the Pharaohs. This is called Woolly Bully.
1: Uno, dos, one, two, tres, cuatro. Hey! Woolly Bully!

Now, a lot of 60s and 70s productions were notorious for obscuring the lyrics to some extent, unless you're listening through headphones, and even then it's touch and go. But when I was a kid, now, when this all came out, I was, we'd gone back 59 years, I was like 7 years old. And I thought that among the opening lyrics he said, had a cold haddock. Well, maybe he did, maybe he didn't. Maybe that's why they were dancing so furiously. But yeah, I have to check it out sometime. But it's a great song. Got number two in the States and top 10 over here. I got three titans of the 60s, all had loads of number ones. I'm not necessarily with all these records. Got Elvis Presley, Supremes and the Beatles coming up next. All in the charts in the USA. In the month of June 1965.

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This is Donovan and Catch the Wind. The long, slow version. Starting the second half of the show.

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And all they wanted was to be together and share that love eternally.

0: Hey, plot twists, shocker. We're actually, what I'm going to do is, rather than stay with June 1965 for the last hour of the show, I'm going to do a bit of a free-for-all. I'm just going to do an ad-lib playlist, and it's all good stuff. So we're going to start really well, and we're going to storm it all the way to 1 p.m. BST. We've got the Guess Who next with Undone, followed by Mayblitz, Smoking the Day Away, and then Love from Forever Changes. Maybe the people would be the same between Clark and Hilldale. So loads of good stuff. Hang on to your hats, folks. Here we go.
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Hit in Britain and top 13, he did a farewell concert, 2000 or something. Brownsville Station, Martian Boogie.

0: The other night, I was walking down the street. I was getting kind of hungry. I decided to get me something to eat. Now, I passed up all the chain franchise joints on Hamburger Row and stopped at a little greasy spoon place I always eat at called Eat. Sit and go. Get you one of those greasy hamburgers all peppered up, lay you up in the hospital for 10 days. So I ordered me up a couple of them grease bombs. Waitress brought them over, lifted up the bun, checked them out. Damn, no ketchup. 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I said, hey, partner, how about passing the ketchup over? Suddenly, this little bitty green hand holding a ketchup bottle came into view. And I freaked. Because the guy sitting next to me was a Martian. Now, in 28 years of eating hamburgers, I ain't never run into no Martian. Not at 2:30 in the morning, and certainly not at a fine scarfing establishment like Eat. Well, he was sitting over there with a bunch of colored sticks on his plate, and I looked over at him and I said, what you eating there, boy? Crayons? And he said,
1: why, no, they're Martian cigarettes. Here, try one.
0: Well, about half hour later, he looked over at me and smiled. Them old Martians ain't got but two teeth in their head. And he said,
1: how do you feel?
0: And I said,

Cloudville Station, Martian Boogie. And here's a bit more up to date. This is Delirium featuring Sarah McLachlan, Silence DJ Tiesto. 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

0: we got Castaways, summer of 1965. This is an amazing track. It's called La La. The guys were from Minneapolis.
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Climax, Precious, and Few. Here's a classic song from America that missed out on the UK charts. This is called I Need You.

Okay, 1 minute before you won't hear my voice again before the audio cuts off and we start the next show after nine. Just like to say, I've really enjoyed presenting. I hope you enjoyed the choices. And we had 2 hours of 1965, June 1965 from the USA Billboard Hot 100 single charts, plus an hour of Do As You Like with some ad-lib stuff, because it just felt right for a Saturday morning. So, I'll be back tonight, 5:30, with some great songs from June 1972. And I'll be on successive days till Tuesday with other great shows. So, enjoy the rest of your Saturday, shopping or whatever you've got lined up. We're going out for a drink tonight, or a meal, or both. And I'll be back with you soon. Bye for now.

0: A tune is a tune with Roy.
1: Welcome to the show, everybody. It's Thursday. It's the one another days of the pouring rain. We all got excited, didn't we? We were like, oh my God, this, look at us. We're like Portugal. We're hotter than Portugal. Oh no. And then the UK weather came back to bite us in you know where. It turns out this weekend's going to be very, very good, which is very, very good for a certain bride I know who I'm DJing at her wedding.

So it's a bit of a special show this evening. As I just said, I am DJing at a wedding on Saturday, which I'm going as a guest, but I had the great honour of DJing there and the trust that goes into that, which I'm hugely take on board. So tonight's show is just a sample example to the lovely bride of what I'm going to be playing, including Age of 17.

My lovely Alice, you're a very lucky girl. You look at the weather forecast and it's just basically been rain non-stop, as we know, for the last 2 weeks. Boiling hot non-stop. 36, 37 degrees, which, let's face it, on this tiny island, we're not used to. And then pouring rain. And then look at Saturday, Alice. You are a very lucky girl.

One of the reasons I take my job so seriously is not because I'm a DJ and, oh yeah, great. It's because of the responsibility that people entrust my 50th, their 50th rather, their wedding, whatever it is, in my hands. And the other people that have a great responsibility this Saturday are Claire, Ella and Malishka. Who are the bridesmaids of the lovely Alice. You are all angels to a walking angel. Alice is one of those people, you know, in life where you think you're one of the walking angels in this world. So for all the angels that are the bridesmaids and the angel herself that's the bride, this is from me to you. This is for an angel.

that remained in my top five forever. On a serious note, this is a very, very good friend of mine, another Earth Angel. She works at a children's home, which is now being closed down. They've suddenly been told that they are being closing down for funding. And they have two children in that home that need to finish their therapeutic counselling, which my lovely friend Angela does. Now, each child costs £900, and there's two of them. So the total cost of this is £1,800 that they need to raise to finish the therapy and counselling of these two children. This is for two individual therapies, preparation and planning sessions, therapeutic assessments, midpoint review, final review, written reports for social workers, professional liaison. These two children are left in this home that are now going to close down, but they need to finish their therapy. Each child is £900. The total, the only total that they need to raise to finish the two children in this home's therapy is £1,800. To my lovely listeners out there, if any of you collectively, £50 here, £10 there, £30 there, we can absolutely raise this money for them. Please, please, if you've got any money that you're willing to raise for two children to finish their therapy, because their home is now closing down, please look at the charity Thrive Community Arts CIC. Thrive Community Arts CIC. Angela, who's I can absolutely vouch for her, is a very, very good friend of mine and one of the therapists there. Please, can you contact her? Numbers on that website. Thrive Community Charity is the Thrive Community Arts CIC. Please look at her telephone number, and please call her about how to donate. There are two children left to finish their therapy before this home closes down, and they only need 1,900. This is a family of, she works literally as a liaison, as a family member to these children that have probably not had the best start in life or family. So, Angela, thank you so much for what you do. And it's a family affair, which is what I'm going to play next. On behalf of how you make these kids feel, this is from me to you.

For everyone on my Roy's Ravers WhatsApp group, I'm going to, Angela, the lovely Angela, has just posted on my Roy's Ravers group the charity and the telephone number to contact her. I absolutely can vouch for this girl. The money is going to the therapy of these two remaining children for their home, their children's home that is now closing down. Bring joy to them, please.

Thank you for all the text messages to me about my lovely friend Angela, who I've just explained is a therapy at a children's home that is closing down because of lack of funding, which is insane. And they are needing the money for two children to finish their therapy. And the total of that is £1,800. Anyone that has got my private number, please contact me. I can put you in front with Angela. 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I completely vouch for her. This is not a scam. The money's going to go directly to the finishing of the therapy. If these children are going to lose their home, at least can they at least finish the therapy that they obviously truly need. Up next, as you know, I'm thrown by this now, but as you know, I'm known about my remixes. I'll play this 100 times again. I've played it 100 times before and I'll play it 100 times again. This is one of the best remixes I found that I have the great pleasure of always sharing with you. This is Nina Simone and Feeling Good.

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That's why I became a DJ for tracks like that, because no one plays them anymore. And the question is, why does no one play them anymore? To my lovely presenters at Run Radio that were texting me saying, your mic is fixed. Well, thank God for that, because that was very stressful. I sounded like I was underwater. I sounded like I was in the toilet. It was echoey. We had no idea what was going on. We have no idea, actually, if I'm honest, how he fixed it. But I do know that the lovely Clive and Peter came round to help me. So thank you to you. I'm all about the remixes, as you know, for my loyal listeners. And when you hire me and the lovely Alice, who I am DJing for her wedding, when people hire me, I cannot explain to you what I play. Is it house? Is it dance? Can you play ABBA? I can play anything because a good tune is a good tune. And I can't genuinely explain, and I sound kind of arrogant in that way when I speak to clients, because they can't explain what I play. Listen to the radio show and you'll understand, because I can play something like that to something like this. This was originally released in 1971. And this is the greatest remix of all time of a track released in 1971. This is the brilliant, what the brilliant Charles J did when, if you're looking for a great composer, artist, DJ, producer, is Charles J. And this is what he did when he got hold of a track originally released by The Doors in 1971. This is the dance remix of Riders of the Storm.

That is why when the lovely John Holland that owns the radio show, which I know his wife is a huge fan of the show, who John Holland owns Run Radio and keeps us all in line. And his wife absolutely loves the show. So to Mrs. H, thank you for listening this evening. And that is why they kind of, my show's all about remixes and why I can't explain what I play to anyone that hires me. Because I also play Kim Wilde. Not only do I play The Doors, but yes, if I told you when you were going to hire me, I'm going to play Kim Wilde, you'd be like, I don't think so. Next to the next DJ, I play Kim Wilde because this is the Kim Wilde version I play.

To everyone, it has the great pleasure of turning up to Alice's wedding on Saturday. This lovely bride has got the most incredible garden that I've ever seen in my life. It's the most amazing garden I've ever seen in my life. Overlooking, the garden itself is amazing, overlooking fields as far as your eye can see. And I have the great pleasure of being on the semi-podium, a terrace bit, while there are sofas around, fairy lighting, a bar, food. And what I love about this gig is that not only do I love her and her future husband, but I love exactly the setting they're going to do this, and the weather's going to be good. So to everyone attending this wedding, and anyone not attending this wedding, imagine that you are, or whatever you're doing right now this evening. But for those attending to the wedding, imagine dancing right now in Alice's garden with Alice's view to this.

I'm so excited. We're all going to be there. And we're all going to be... I'm Bo's Stephanie, by the way, playing that track. Up next, a band I got to the weekend. People ask me all the time, what's your favourite song? What's your favourite track? I have to say, maybe 4 years ago, my favourite track that I've ever heard was The Weeknd, I Can't Feel My Face. That resonated so much with me as a track, the composition of it, the production of it, everything. And I had the great honour of seeing them live at Wembley. The set design was incredible. It was the high rise of the skyline, rather, of New York. My son's a model maker, and it's model makers that put that kind of stuff together. And it was... all the buildings you see in New York was their backdrop. And so in homage to that and that incredible concert that I saw, this is a great house remix of Starboy. I'm a mark of a Starboy.

Now, my lovely son took his last A level today, and I did A levels, but then I went on to university and then I went on to law school. It was in my last A level. I had no idea what was more ahead of me. But my son has taken his last history A level today, which is his last A level. He's then going on to university, hopefully, to do film production. So he'll never be in the intense stress that he's been under, the endless essay writing for history, subjects like that. And I said to my son today, you're never going to understand now that this is never going to be a stress of your life the way it has been previously. So to all the kids that are doing their A levels right now or have finished like my son, this is from me to you. Have no, do not take any notice of the lyrics.

Now, anyone listening to my show knows that I love a sprinkling of the 80s. I mean, apart from being a house DJ, I love the 80s. And so from, I want to play a track next that is a huge find for me, which I get to share with you. This was released in 1984 by probably one of the biggest hallmarks, representatives rather, of the 80s, which was Tears for Fears. This is the most incredible. When I found this, right, I know it when I hear it, and trust me, the reason I get paid the money I get paid and the reason I get go to the gigs and get the gigs I get is because I spend a lot of hours researching and finding remixes, and I listen to a lot of rubbish, let me tell you, a lot of rubbish. When my husband's watching TV and he's like, "Roy, what are you doing?" I'm like, "I'm still listening to rubbish." But when I hear it, when I hear it, I know it. And this was one of them. This, originally released in 1984, is the most incredible remix, house remix, of Tears for Fears. And shout, you are going to love this.

Now, as a DJ, it's so interesting for me because I watch human behavior when I'm DJing, and it's always the girls that are dancing, always. And without a shadow of a doubt, every single time I play my next track, the guys come away from the bar, they come away from the walls in the venue, and they join their girlfriends or wives on the dance floor, because every single time I play this, it brings everyone out onto the dance floor.

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do you know I love about my job? You know what it's like being a mum? No one's listening to you. And the weirdest thing about my profession is that you do a radio show, not when I'm live, obviously, but when I do a radio show, you also feel like no one's listening to you. And then the lovely Clive Ayling gives me the listening figures, and I think, oh, my God, that there were hundreds of people that are listening. So thank you so much for your text messages coming through. I've got the bride dancing and her groom dancing right now, ready for Saturday. And the bride was saying to me, I love Michael Jackson. Forget the whole controversy behind that, but as an artist, I love Michael Jackson. And I was saying, oh, at your wedding, I'm going to play the most amazing remix of Michael Jackson, They Don't Really Care About Us. And when I found this, I knew it. And I'll most definitely, Alice, be playing this for you and Simon.

I don't advocate for Michael Jackson after watching it. If you've ever seen Leaving Neverland, there's no way you can comprehend that you dispute what he was as a person, but definitely not what he was as an artist. I love a mashup, as you all know, on my lovely radio station, all my lovely listeners. It doesn't get any better mashed up than this. This is We Are The People, mashed up with Glue. You are going to love this.

Now, the lovely Kate Moss, homegrown Kate Moss, very rarely gives an article about herself, but she, the one article that I read about herself, she was talking about the Velvet Hour. And if anyone knows about partying, it's Kate Moss. And she was talking about her, what she described as the Velvet Hour was the moment where you're getting ready to go out in the evening and you're the anticipation of the evening. You're putting your makeup on, you've got a glass of wine, whatever it is, and you've got the anticipation of the evening hour ahead of you. And she named it the Velvet Hour, and I thought, what a great description to describe to all of us getting ready in the evening. So my next track is to all the girls out there and guys that remembers putting their aftershave on, putting their makeup on with the anticipation years and years ago, with the anticipation of the evening ahead of them. And who remembers getting ready to this?

That's what I'm all about. I'm all about reminding us all, right? Why does no one play that anymore? Why is that not played anymore by DJs or on the radio stations? It was a classic then, it's a classic now. From Just Be Good to Me to the brilliant Coldplay, this is a Great House Remix.

Now, back in the day, we all had the same albums, right? Remember, Café Del Mar albums came up, volumes 1, 2, 3, whatever, to 7, which my husband introduced me to, and thank you to my lovely husband that introduced me to Café Del Mar. And we all had Alanis Morissette, but we also all had the Chicane albums. And this, I get asked this the whole time, I say this all the time. This Chicane would probably be in my top five. I remember being in a bar in Marbella with my husband years ago, and I remember this Chicane, Saltwater, coming on, and I remember going crazy and going, oh my God, this is such a great track. This is also in my top five. This is the album we all had. This is Chicane, Saltwater, which I know my lovely listeners will remember and love just as much as I do.

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the brilliant Rihanna, right, who got pregnant three times and was pregnant and bold and proud. Pregnant and proud. Remember when I remember being pregnant and it was like there was no... you went to Mothercare to get maternity clothes and then they brought out jeans. Seven or Mankind brought out jeans that had the elasticated waist and then everyone copied that. And I love Rihanna for that because she was just like, I'm pregnant, I'm bold, I'm going to wear whatever I want and show that I'm pregnant. And to Rihanna, thank you so much for all the pregnant women out there in the future now that are pregnant. They're like, yeah, I'm pregnant and bold. Up next, you know how much I love mashup. It doesn't get any better mashed up than this.

time is 6:50. How is that possible? I say that in every show I know. 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And all of myself and also all the presenters would be more than happy to help.

0: have very little time left for my show. So to everyone listening, thank you so much for listening and always tuning in. That we get listening, I get the listening figures at the end of the week. And thank you. It's always the same. So thank you so much to Claire, Ella, Melitka, Alice. I will see you on Saturday. And who wants to hear? Really, this is one of the tracks that makes me just happy. It's just a happy song. This is it, Little B.
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los. How happy is that song? Every time I play it, I think, why don't I play that more often? Thank you, everyone, for listening to my show. I will see you at the same time, same place next week. I leave you with this.

One of my absolute favorite artists, and one of the only artists to win Grammys in jazz, pop, and R&B. Al Jarreau, a voice that could bend light, absolutely brilliant. I've played that song on repeat. All right, on to the next one. But thank you very much for joining me on my first show. This is Yaya After Hours. We have a little bit of a George Benson, Love Times Love, a little romance in the room. Never goes astray, especially on a Tuesday night. Here we go.

And that was George Benson, Love Times Love. Love that song. And yes, he's absolutely alive and well, just brushing off those silly online rumors this month. He is still touring and he's still shining. A big shout out to Justin, Elsie, and Amber who are listening in today. Hello, guys. Hope you're enjoying the show. Also, a big shout out to everyone at Elmhurst Ballet School, where my daughter is. A few fans there. Hello, Joseph. Hello, sort of Jasmine. Hello, everyone. Really happy for you to be joining the show today. So thank you very much. We are staying in the globe with some bit of modern soul now. Addie Oasis, Stay Up. Here we go.

That was Addie Oasis. She is a French Caribbean bassist, singer, and producer. All groove, all glow, modern soul with a little funk, a little R&B, and a whole lot of attitude. She's been everywhere this year, tiny desk, festivals, collaborations, and she brings that warm feminine power to every track. Absolutely love her. Tonight, you're getting all of Yaya's favorites. It's my first show. So here we go. On to one of my favorites, A Cool Million, and back for more. I will give a few more shout outs. If anyone wants one, send me a message.

That is a proper getting ready tune, don't you think? Microphone, hairbrush energy, dancing around the bedroom. So, yes, I love Cool Million. My friend, Mr. Vinyl, who I interviewed on one of my radio shows, actually, he introduced me to Cool Million. Absolutely love them. We have a WhatsApp group where we share sort of music. I'm sad to say I don't actually sort of add as much as I should do, but it's great fun and find lots of different artists. Anyway, you're listening to Yaya After Hours with Warmth, Rhythm, and The Night Unfolding in Its Own Time. So back to the groove. We have an amazing artist, one of my favorite funk artists, Rick James, Give It To Me Baby. We'll lift it in the room. And I have to confess, I love this one. It's pure kitchen disco energy. You know, I love a kitchen disco. If you look at me on online, I'm always having a little kitchen disco. It's a kind of tune you put on when you're meant to be tidying and you're suddenly you're dancing around with a tea towel in your hand, or you're doing a little two-step while the pasta boils. And it's rippling funk from the man, the one and only Rick James, a man who shaped the sound of the 80s. And he brought that rock edge into funk, didn't he? And lived louder than most of us ever will. You know, and sadly sort of didn't sort of always get played. And with all of the new documentaries out this year, people are remembering just how wild, brilliant and influential he really was. So here it is. No further ado. Give It To Me, Baby by Rick James.

Well, I hope you all realise that wasn't actually Rick James' Give It To Me Baby. No, he's being usurped by Bobby Thurston. He was just too eager to get on the decks tonight, I think, by the looks of it. But no, we have got Rick James coming up. I just need my eyesight. I was just testing you all, But that was definitely one for dancing with your partner in the kitchen or whoever's closest. Even if it's just the cat, like my cat, Arthur. You'll get to know all about Arthur, my black cat from East London. Yes, we are going to sort of go back to Rick James, the original Super Freak. And honestly, I have this one on repeat. It's a great gym tune, too perfect for the Stairmaster. You'll hear about all my Stairmaster antics as well. It's just when you need that extra push. So it's for late night driving when the road is empty and the bass feels like a bit of company. So we're going to stay in the groove and we're going to go back to Rick James. We don't want to usurp him by Bobby Thurston. He's already had that done by Michael Jackson and Prince. So let's get back to Rick James, Give It To Me Baby.

That was worth the wait, wasn't it? Rick James, Give It To Me Baby. Absolutely love Rick James. I'll be playing quite a lot of his songs week in, week out. Anyway, sliding on, we are moving into new disco. And Norman DeRay, Sweet Freedom, a little new disco shimmer for you. Yeah, next one is coming. Let's go.

Are you starting to feel the bounce? I am. Absolutely love it. That was Nom Dre's Sweet Freedom. You're listening to Yaya After Hours on Run Radio. Warmth, rhythm, and the night unfolding in its own time. Next, we have Medina, The Chase. Now, Medina is that king of that cheeky, bouncy new disco groove. He's been everywhere this year. He's been to Paris, Berlin, Ibiza. I was Ibiza. I've been in Ibiza in Cannes, actually, recently. A little bit of a, you know, boogie at Pikes, staying at the at Nobu. Very, very nice. All very lovely, sort of, you know, and went to the hippie market. Great, great fun there. Had a little bit of a boogie, quite a big boogie. I had a sort of a fan in my hand. I came home the next morning and I woke up and I had this very bruised hand from flicking this watermelon fan in and out, as you do when you're dancing. Really got into the music. But anyway, back to Medina now. He always brings that warm, feel-good energy. And this one's called The Chase. It's kind of a proper shoulder roll tune. You know what I mean? Yeah. Let's keep it moving.

Makes you long for the sand, sea, and surf, doesn't it? That one really does. I'm like, oh, I want to get back to Ibiza. But it's festival season, so we've got to get our whistles out. They had the whistles out then. Yeah, really looking forward to it. At the moment, we have some great weather, haven't we? Amazing weather. And I have decided I'm going to seed my lawn. Got the scarifying out. So I'm very, very sort of practical around the house. I'm a bit of a gardener. And I've seeded it and I've been sitting there waiting. It's been perfect weather, really, because it's been raining quite a bit and not raining too hard, so the seed washes away. I've been looking it up on AI and saying, when are these seeds going to show their little tiny shoots? You know, I'm sitting there thinking, please, come on. It's been like 10 days. I'm not really sure. I think it's 10 to 20 days, but apparently they're going to come. I keep on chasing the pigeons off my lawn. And the magpies, and I come back, and they're all there, trying to eat my seeds. I'm like, go away. Anyway, so I'm feeling very proud of myself that I've actually seeded a lawn. Are there any gardeners out there? Anyone who can sort of give me some advice about how long these should actually sort of be until I see those little green shoots? I also have a really lovely apple tree, and this year's crop is going to be absolutely enormous. And this year, I've absolutely decided I'm going to make some cider. I'm not going to just let them all fall to the bottom. I'm not going to just put them out for all my neighbors to take. I'm actually going to try and make some cider. If anyone's got any good recipes for cider, please share them with me. Because I don't want them to go to waste. You know, there's so many, literally, there's so many apples. I will send you a picture. I'll put it on my radio somewhere, or maybe on my Instagram. But anyway, on to a little bit more, and let's keep it moving. On to Crack and Smack. Crack and Smack, absolutely love them. Keep It Together, featuring Luxury, proper driving with the windows down kind of energy, this one. So let's go with this one.

Doesn't seem to want to play for me today. Not too sure what's going on there, but let's have a look. Let's have a look, see if we can restart that. In the meanwhile, I'll just keep talking to you until I can actually get it started. I'm not really sure why it's not actually sort of starting this one. So we might have to move on to maybe Tortured Soul, a little bit of Tortured Soul, but for some reason my screen is locking. So I might have to sort of try and do something about that. Yes, any gardeners out there who can help me with my garden, I'd be most welcome. Let's see if we can sort of pick this one up. It's not going. So it is my first show, but I am quite good with technology. I did work in tech. I'm a publicist, PR marketing sort of person. So, but I did work for a big company called Epicor. So I do know my way around technology, although this one is making me a bit stuck at the moment. So I can't see why it's not playing. I will come back to you in a minute and we'll see if we can put something on actually. But at the moment, it doesn't seem to want to play. Let's see if I can try and force it. But I am not able to play this at the moment. Stick with me, guys. This is Yaya After Hours. Having a little bit of a problem sort of trying to get my next song playing. I'm not sure why. I need someone in here. So this is what happens when you're working sort of it's a late night. There's no one really to help you. Everyone's gone to sleep. But I can't see why this particular one is not playing.

And that was Benita, Time for a Change. Wow, you're listening to Yaya After Hours on Run Radio. As I said, a bit of warmth, a bit of rhythm, and the night unfolding in its own time. Next up, we have Satin Jackets, The Future. This is very dreamy, modern, sort of late night kind of glow. Satin Jackets, The Future. It's a great song, and he's having a huge year. New singles, new remixes, even landing tracks in Forza Horizon. Yes, I know about that. I'm not a sort of, not an Xbox player myself, but you know, I know that actually, you know, he's actually sort of got tracks on Forza Horizon, which is a very good thing. But there, he's a German producer. Yeah, he makes music that makes it feel like warm light in your skin. You know, I like that kind of coastline feeling. You know, turns any room into like a coastline, like the sun-kissed late night new disco. Anyway, enough of that. Moving deeper into Satin Jackets, The Future.

gorgeous is that? Satin Jacket's the future. Absolutely love that track. Moving on to something a little bit deeper, we've got Michael Gray. Wow. Now, Michael Gray is pure class, isn't he? That sort of clean, kind of polished, soulful house sound, you know. He's been shaping dance floors for decades, and somehow he just keeps getting better, doesn't he? But this one is a proper Stairmaster anthem. It really gets you up that last incline. I tell you, I'm going to be talking about Stairmasters all the time because I love my music. I can't go to gym. How many people can go to gym without actually sort of putting on their favourite tracks and sitting there? It really gets you through, doesn't it? It's particularly a hard workout. And I do love my gym. I do love my Stairmaster. A former sort of classical ballet dancer. I just always love the gym. I used to do aerobic displays, and I have a sort of very big sort of a CV of all the different things that I've done over the years. I used to do aerobic displays for the World Kickboxing Association back in Australia. And this is something I haven't told you yet. I am actually Australian. Yes, born and bred in Melbourne, but lived in the UK for many, many, many years. I won't sort of say how many years because that might give my age away. But I have been here for very many years. I am no longer sort of dancing professionally. But my daughter, I'm living vicariously through her at Elmhurst Ballet School. They're probably all in bed now because at a boarding school, they're not allowed to stay awake past 9:30. Well, they're allowed to stay awake, but they just don't have their phones. So moving on very swiftly, we have now Michael Gray with Sirius.

Now, if that didn't have you dancing around the kitchen, I don't know what else will. That was Sirius by Michael Gray. Right, almost there. All right, one more lift. A little after hour soul. This is Fish Go Deep, The Cure and The Cause. It's a classic, still hits every time. Just to give you a little bit of info about Fish Go Deep, if you haven't heard about them, Shane Johnson and Greg Downing, they're legends of the Irish house scene, and they ran the iconic Sweat Night in Cork for over a decade, bringing the world's best DJs to Ireland long before the scene had kind of exploded. So their productions are soulful, really deep, emotional, and The Cure and The Cause remains one of the most influential deep house tracks ever released. So we're going to kind of like, We are sort of, this is Yaya After Hours. Let me know what you think of the show.

0: That was Fish Go Deep, Shane and Greg, proper deep house royalty. The Cure and The Corrs still hits every single time, warm, soulful and timeless. I love a timeless song. Deep house is incoming. You're tuned into Yaya After Hours as we take a warm glide through soul, funk, new disco and deep house. So let's go a little bit deeper with Jimster's Mama's Groove. He's just dropped a new EP this spring, still shaping the UK deep house sound. He's one of the UK's deep house architects, producers, DJs and co-founders of Free Range Records. 3 decades in, he's still shaping that warm, hypnotic late night sound. That's why he's on. Deep grooves, soft edges. Pure After Hours Glide, a proper legend of the underground. So here we go. Jimster's Mama's Groove. Enjoy.
1: I feel the heat. Heat. I feel the heat. I feel the heat.
0: Sorry about that, guys. That was not. That was not Mama's Groove, but here it is.

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That was Jimster, Mama's Groove. Ah, beautiful, warm, hypnotic, wasn't it? Pure after-hours energy. Love it. Got a bit of a smooth glide ahead now. Obviously, we're going to put on Miguel Miggs with So Far. Tried to sort of jump in there, didn't he? Really, honestly, just wait your turn. Don't know what's going on today. They're like, I want to get on to Yaya's show. But I'm like, no, just got to wait. This one is a late night driving tune, you know, empty roads, soft lights, windows cracked, a little bit of the wind coming in when it's like hot, you know, this sort of summer kind of days. Lovely. He's gearing up for a huge 2026 tour. That man, he stays booked and blessed, doesn't he? Really, really lovely. Here we go.

0: And that was Miguel Mig so far. Did like that one? Oh, that was great. Next up, because San Soda, it's you. City at Midnight Energy, this one, really. It's kind of you. It's one of those tracks that feels like a memory, don't you reckon? Yeah, let's go for it.
1: I feel the heat. Heat. I feel the heat.

She's feeling the heat, do you? So that was Sam Soda, It's You. Yes, I think she's still going, actually. We're closing the night now. It's been a long one, but it's been lovely to have you with me here on Ya Ya After Hours. Next up, we have Lane 8, Midnight. A little melodic sunshine for the night owls. This one always feels like a deep breath. It's always good to take a deep breath, isn't it? Especially this time of night. Enjoy.

just going to stop that one there because he was trying to do something with me again. I know we really, really do want this one on, don't we? We want lane 8 on, don't we? We don't want anyone else to sort of tell us what we're going to do. This machine seriously wants to tell me what to do today. Like, it's my show. You are not going to ruin my show. This is lane 8 midnight.

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1: Okay, Man of Action, Les Reed Orchestra, means that you're tuned to Run Radio, one of Jeff Driver's 70 shows, and today we've got a real classic for you. USA Billboard Hot 100 Singles Charts, June 1972. 4 hours of it. And we're going to start as a bit of a warning, a couple of teeny bop entries, but then now we're going to get serious. Now, when these charts were happening, we're talking about 52 years ago, I was 14 years old and doing my O-levels. Why were I doing them at 14? I've never known.

back in the day, I was also listening to Radio Nordsee International, whose theme tune for the English language broadcast I'm actually borrowing for my shows. I've been borrowing them for the last 3 years. No one seems to mind.

Whether you're listening in Runnymede or you're listening in Hove or listening in St. Louis, well, whatever. I hope you have a great time listening. Enjoy the show. 4 hours of some very, very interesting music.

Hey, we've got a bit of Michael Jackson next, and probably his best Motown solo effort, but one that wasn't released in the UK. This is called I Wanna Be Where You Are.

Now, a certain Dr. L has asked me to pay a terrible penance for playing a Donny Osmond song. So here you are. This is called Motorcycle Mama, and this is by Sailcat. Enjoy.

Someone's just flown over the studio trailing a huge banner saying something derogatory about Donny Osmond. Well, he could have put it on, we are on Facebook after all, could have saved a lot of money. Right, from one end of the soul spectrum to the other, this is Laura Lee. And these are all, as I say, genuine chart entries. June 1972, USA Singles Charts. This is Laura Lee and Tony Blackburn liked her. He played a lot of songs on, a lot of her songs on his radio shows. This is Laura Lee and Rip Off.

0: Shannon was a very distinguished solo performer, wrote lots of interesting stuff which other people had hits with, and that was covered by Twiggy, I think, in 1976 or thereabouts, after her big hit Here I Go Again, which is an interesting song because there are about three different versions that have nothing to do with each other, all called Here I Go Again. Or I'm sure I've played them all at some stage. Now, going back to Laura Lee, that was on the Invictus label, and as you probably remember, I do countdowns and special theme shows from time to time. Now, next Saturday at this time, I'm going to be looking at Scotland Rocks Part 1, and I'll be going to be looking at all of Scotland apart from Glasgow and Paisley. The reason I say that is because there are tons and tons and tons of songs and artists connected with Glasgow, plenty to cover a four-hour show with a bit left over, which stuff I can't fit in. So it's going to be the rest of Scotland, and it's going to be stuff like the Incredible String Band and all sorts of wonderful stuff. The Associates, the Nazareth, and Easter, a big country. Sorry, I'm getting a bit tongue-tied here, but it's all good stuff. I'll probably do another announcement a bit nearer, and I'll put something out on the Facebook page. But loads of good stuff. The Eurythmics from Aberdeen. So it's just about everywhere in Scotland, apart from Glasgow and Paisley. That's something to look forward to. And the following week, I'm going to do the same for Manchester. So every now and again, when the chance comes up, I'm going to do that. I'm also working on two anniversary countdowns, 1964, 1974. But going back to what I was saying about Soul, I could easily do a show that did, say, an hour of Motown and an hour of Stax and an hour of Invictus and so on and so forth. So what I will probably settle for is do another countdown for Motown, just 100 Motown songs. And then the rest of the Soul labels all put together that wasn't on Motown. So that should be fun. So plenty of ideas, not so many days in the week, weeks in the month, and months in the year. But keep an eye out. You never know. So next up, we go to the Motown. This is Marvin Gaye. You Demand, Parts 1 and 2.
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0: Followed by Paul McCartney and Wings.

also, there was a presidential election in the States in 1972, a few months later, back down in November. Meanwhile, Paul McCartney and Wings were limbering up in the studio for an A and B side.

That's from Wildlife, and here's the record I've got, number two, Cornelius Brothers, Sister Rose, Too Late to Turn Back Now. This is one I remember from 1972.

Pierce Brothers, Sister Rose got as high as number 2. Too Late to Turn Back Now. Now, here's a band that appeared for the first time in the USA and UK charts, originally from Texas. And this is Dr. Hook and the Medicine Show and Sylvia's Mother.

But the good news is it happened, had a happy ending, because he eventually got in touch by text. Unfortunately, they were 68 years old. Anyway, I don't think Dennis Le Corrier ever got through to Sylvia, but never mind. I'm sure he found somebody else. Now, we've got...

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1: I'd love to, but I just don't have the time.
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1: Becoming a volunteer.
2: Well, when I joined Good Neighbours, I only had one free hour a week, but they made me feel very welcome.
1: But I'm not qualified.
2: You don't need to be. You've got a car and you love helping people. You'd be great.
1: But great at what?
2: Well, driving neighbours in need to hospital and GP appointments, that sort of thing. 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
1: Well, I'm pretty sure I could do that.
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Mary Jackson asked me what you want, and she had a soul top 50 hit 1 week in the UK with My Man and Sweet Man, which got it onto a couple of compilations. Meanwhile, if you want to make yourself a cuppa, now's your chance. It's Stevie Wonder, Superwoman.

Stevie Wonder, classic Superwoman, Where Were You When I Needed You, from Music of My Mind. I've got two more songs in this segment of the show. We've got Wilson Pickett, Funk Factory, followed by the Stylistics, People Make the World Go Round.

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It's got a Lincoln motor and it's really souped up. 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Got overdrive, just won't stall. With a 4-barrel carb and a dual exhaust, with 4 living gears you can really get lost. 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

All of a sudden, in a wink of an eye, a Cadillac sedan passed us by and said, boys, it's a mark for me. By then, the taillight was all you could see. Now the fellas ribbed me for being behind, so I thought I'd make the Lincoln unwind. Took my foot off the gas, and man alive, I shoved it on down into overdrive. Wound it up to 110, my speedometer said that I hit top end. My foot was blue, like lead to the floor. That's all there is, and there ain't no more.

0: after my hot rod Lincoln. They arrested me and they put me in jail and they called my pappy to throw my bail. And he said, son, you're gonna drive me to drinking if you don't stop driving that hot rod Lincoln.
1: Meanwhile, we have Ringo Starr in the listings with Back Off Boogaloo.

I'm next going to play you a record that got to number 32 in the UK and number 2 in the States. What is it? Well, it's an English band, the Hollies, Long Call Woman in a Black Dress.

0: Okay, just a quick word about the difference between the UK and the English charts of the time. Now, obviously, there's a lot of different records in there, but when a record rose up the charts in the States, it rose very slowly, needing promotion all the way. When it got to its high point, its zenith, and then obviously the support went and it dropped out very, very quickly. Whereas in the UK, records tended to shoot up the chart a lot quicker and then drop out a little bit more gracefully. And there's all sorts of reasons for that. For a start, the USA charts seem to be records bought by adults, whereas a lot of ones in the UK charts seem to be records bought by kids, although there are still some real classics in there. And obviously, radio stations, there was like Radio 1, a pirate, a couple of pirates, if you could find them, whereas in the States, radio was very, very competitive, and records didn't usually stay at the top for very long. There were some that did, whereas in the UK, they were quite happy to have a record at number one for 4, 5, and 6 weeks, regardless of how good it was. Anyway, we got some soul classics coming up next, and we got the likes of Bobby Womack, Roberta Flack, and Billy Preston. Now, the Billy Preston record was also a 1 week only at number 50 entry in the UK singles charts later in the year in September. So we're getting ahead of ourselves. So let's start with Bobby Womack. A woman's gotta have it.
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0: 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He went on to become a producer and produce the number one hit record for Anita Ward in later years. 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
0: Coming to you live from State of the Art Studios in Woodham, Runshire, England. And we've got Neil Diamond, a former number one, Song Song Blue.

And I'm just going to salute our fellow DJ, Peter Reynolds, who is, despite the heavy showers that we've been putting up with all afternoon and evening, he is going ahead with smoking of fish stuff and barbecuing. And the photos I've seen look pretty impressive. So you go for it, Peter, and hope it tastes real, real good. And Elton John, Rocket Man. There's one for Bonfire, I suspect.

0: Right, Carbons are about to take us to the halfway point of the show, which means if you've been tuned this long, you might as well tune the rest of it. We're 2 hours down out of four. So the Carpenters, it's going to take some time.
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I'm pleased to say that Sammy Davis Jr. got to number one in the USA with a Candyman. It wasn't the hit in the UK, it was on a compilation, one of those arcade compilation albums. Crosby and Nash, this is Immigration Man.

Now, congratulations are in order for one of our regular listeners, a certain Dr. L from St. L, and her litter of Burman cats has given birth to three lovely kittens. And I'm sure that all my Run Radio co-DJs and listeners will like to pass on their best wishes for the family to go from strength to strength and develop over the weeks, days, weeks and months, and all become sturdy cats, sturdy Burmans in their own right. And I think the next three songs I'm going to play, well, certainly two of them, are very appropriate. I've got Gordon Lightfoot next with Beautiful, and then Flash, Small Beginnings, and finally, just for a bit of a chuckle, Harry Nilsson and Coconut. And so, as I say, they're also records I'm pretty sure that Dr. L, DVM, would appreciate. So here we go.

0: So we've got Flash, Small Beginnings, Harry Nilsson, Coconut coming up next.
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And I'd like to thank my green room people for serving me up a delicious shepherd's pie supper, which I will have a nibble at between records, of course, or rather between my speaking bits on records. Okay, Moody Blues up next, a song that was also a hit in Britain. This is called Isn't Life Strange?

From the soon-to-be chart-topping and soon-to-be-released album, Seventh Sojourn, Moody Blues, Isn't Life Strange. Next up, we have War and Slipping into Darkness.

0: What a classic song, Slipping Into Darkness by War, and that was the album version, the whole caboodle, whole shebang. Okay, we got a rock song that was a hit in the States before it was a hit over here. Python Lee Jackson featuring Rod Stewart, and In a Broken Dream is up next.
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Sometimes you just want to let the playouts play out, but sometimes, of course, it's a bit too quiet to let it go all the way. So here's a Fifth Dimension, and last night I didn't get to sleep at all.

Rod Stewart did a decent cover in 1977 or thereabouts, and Staple Singers, they, I'll Take You There, and there is the last hour of the show. This is one for Dr. L.

0: of the most frequently played artists on my show, especially the 70s one, Al Green, You Ought to Be With Me. And here's Love Unlimited, Walking in the Rain with the One I Love.
1: Okay, girl. Oh, tell Didi, don't be late.
2: Okay.
1: Oh, it's trying to break.
3: It sure is. Everyone's trying to get out of the rain. Oh, it feels so good. The rain and thinking of you. As soon as I get home, I'm gonna call you and tell you how much I love you. Oh, I feel so good.

0: Baby, I'm home. I've got something to tell you.
1: What?
0: I love you.
1: I love you too. Did you get caught in the rain?
0: Oh, yes. It was so beautiful. Let me tell you how it started.

got to number 14 in both the UK and the USA on the Uni label, Walking the Home That I Love, Low Unlimited. Stylistics have got to number 3, but we're tumbling out the charts. Bet you by golly wow.

That's the last of our soul numbers, our soul classic numbers. So we've got some rock music, starting with Clearance Cold Revival, their last ever hit, Someday Never Come.

Two classic Rolling Stones songs, Tumbling Dice, followed by Happy. And the next three tracks are for STNL. Well, even a humble radio show has to have its secrets, doesn't it? So here we go. Closing in on the final 20-odd minutes, June 1972.

Okay, we're into that all important last studio minute. So I just want to thank everybody who's tuned in, whether you've tuned in the whole show, in which case you probably deserve a medal, or you've just tuned in here and there. I hope you enjoyed it. An embarrassment of riches, USA Billboard Hot 100 singles charts of June 1972. Sorry if I annoyed people with the first song I played, but, you know, it's I had a soft spot for it back in the day, so rien regret, or regret rien. Anyway, enjoy the rest of your weekend. I'm back tomorrow morning at 10 with some early 60s classics from the UK charts. Meanwhile, have a fun Saturday night, and I'll just say have fun, take care. And bye for now.

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